0: something exciting. Please. Pretty please. Yay!
1: Who the fuck is this? Hit me on the gram at 6. Saying Jada Grace trying to...

0: Dick Sadler, and you're listening to Bootclap Radio. Beautiful day here in Austin, Texas. I hope all you cats and kitties are getting gussied up for the weird and wild two-step for the honky-tonk dance-a-thon happening tonight at the legendary Sagebrush. You do not want to miss this one, good people. Now, here's an absolute classic from, you know him, you love him, Mr. Pistachios.
1: Honky-tonking at Sagebrush? We go two-stepping tonight, so we...
2: I think I want to go, Zoe.
1: Sounds kind of fun.
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0: And of course, that was Mr. Pistachios with Mr. Lawman, Please Don't Take My Gun. Once again, you're listening to DJ Dick Sadler in honor of tonight's once-in-a-lifetime Sagebrush dance extravaganza. And of course, it's all happening right here on Bootclap Radio. The station that brings you hit after hit of Austin's finest. This is Uncle Lucius with all the Angelinos.

with a bird, the tax laughs. They're moving down to Texas, and they're buying up a cowboy house.

an explosion. That explosion. That explosion. It was you. I was old, but I was green, so you had to set the scene.

Her folks, they set our lives together. Sure was gonna be rough. Never did like mama's homemade dress. Papa's bank book wasn't big enough.

great north woods, working as a cook for a spell. But I never did like it all that much, and one day the axe just fell. So I drifted down to New Orleans, where I'm lucky to be employed, working for a while on a fishing boat right outside of Delacorte.

I ever know. And that's 61 highway, longest highway that I ever know. And read from Atlanta, Georgia, lead down to the Gulf of Mexico.